great pleasure meeting all of you earlier this week. After our discussions, I feel that I understand your point of view and problems.

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1: You can't get fresher than this.

Take a photo with all this weedy weekend. 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Now I will leave ever ever. Mommy bring me for the ticket. Never stuck or will I ever stand the scene. No I will lay no one. The vein of me if stick the first time to no I. I'm building me alone. The after in the soccer trees never even.

You're about to see a fight. The combatants prepared themselves both physically and mentally for the duel that lays ahead of them. If you've ever seen a fight before, be it live or staged, chances are that you've witnessed it through film or television. Skill, form, strength, power, speed, and charisma are but a few of the ingredients that make a fighter stand out among his peers. So, if you thought that all fighters were the same, think again and

0: Well, let's begin at the beginning. Take partners. Come out into the middle of the living room and parade in step to the music, in step to the music of a striking march.
1: On your feet, one right and one left.

0: start to finish.
1: Ready, set, and begin.
0: I expect this new instrument will produce a colossal sensation. Clarinets, trumpets, and French horns contribute a major share to this part of the festival.

0: 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Actually, the so-called development.
1: Relax and take an easy four-count walk in place. Feel the beat? Okay, that's all there is to it. That's

gentlemen. It was a great pleasure meeting all of you earlier this week. After our discussions, I feel that I understand your point of view and problems.

0: mais que nada.
1: Miguel certainly has some of that famous Latin stuff. Stamina. I'm quite exhausted.